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0: It's a minute fast six. This is the FM service of the BRC. Good morning, and here is the Newsline, a news magazine program. Today, Friday, 28th August 2026, equivalent to 15th Rabi'ul Awal, 1448 after the Hijra of Prophet Muhammad. Peace be upon him. In today's edition, Governor Bala Muhammad reaffirms commitment to support initiatives aimed at strengthening workers' capacity and improving service delivery. Bauchi State Office of the National Identity Management Commission commences engagement with the State Assembly on the federal government's new national ID card scheme. Bauchi Radio Corporation charges journalists to be objective, upright, and committed to their responsibilities. Zero Tolerance for Social Immoralities Initiative Africa trains 500 youth from Northeast on entrepreneurship. This news is streaming live on BRC Bauchi mobile app. Tune in, Radio Gallery, Radio Garden, and Maitona Radio apps. You can also download BRC Bauchi mobile app on Play Store or App Store, or visit our website on www.brcradiobauchi.org. and other social media handles. There will be more news and correspondence report and a look at the national and the international scenes later in the program, presented by Mukhtar Muhammad. Governor Bala Muhammad of Bauchi State has reaffirmed his administration's commitment to support initiatives aimed at strengthening workers' capacity and improving service delivery. The governor gave the assurance while declaring open a three-day training program for young workers organized by the National Secretariat of the Nigerian Union of Local Government Employees in Bauchi. Correspondent Lukman Adam has more on the report.
1: Governor Bala Muhammad urged the participants to pay close attention and make maximum use of knowledge and skills required during the training. The governor, who was represented by the chairman, Local Government Service Commission, Alhaji Muhammad Abubakar Wabi, said the continuous capacity development will enhance professionalism and improve effective service delivery. He stressed that well-trained personnel were critical to strengthening local government administration in the state. Also speaking, the President General of NALGE, Comrade Aliyu Haruna Kankara, represented by the Deputy President General, Comrade Rufus Babalola Adeniyi, said the training program will prepare young workers to effectively handle future leadership responsibilities and emerging challenges in the local government administration. He urged the participants to be committed and dedicated to their duties, noting that professionalism, continuous learning, and preparedness were essential for effective performance. Earlier in his welcome address, Bauchi State Chairman of NALGE, Comrade Muhammad Yunusa, said the training was designed to equip young workers with leadership, teamwork, and administrative skills required to prepare them for future positions in the local government service. In his remarks, the National Young Workers Leader, Comrade Safiano Abdullahi Dew, called for greater attention to the welfare, development, and empowerment of young workers. I'm Lukman Adam.
0: Bauchi State Civil Service Commission has approved the promotion of procurement officers in the state civil service as part of efforts to motivate personnel and enhance professionalism in public service. The commission also adopted the minutes of its previous meetings, paving way for the implementation of decisions reached during the plenary session. The promotion of the procurement officers is expected to boost their morale, encourage efficiency, and strengthen the procurement system in ministries, departments, and agencies in the state. The commission reaffirmed its commitment to ensure that promotions and other personnel matters were handled in accordance with the established rules and regulations governing the civil service. The Civil Service Commission further urged civil servants to be dedicated, transparent, and committed to their responsibilities for effective service delivery. The chairman of the commission, Dr. Ibrahim Alhaji Muhammad, who presided over the meeting, congratulated the successful candidates. Those promoted were 18 officers elevated to principal executive officers 1 and 2, as well as senior executive officers procurement and one principal executive officer account on grade level 9, 10, and 12 respectively. The commission, however, deferred the promotion of one officer pending the clarification of the candidate's recommendations and other prerequisites. Bauchi State Office of the National Identity Management Commission has commenced engagement with the Bauchi State House of Assembly as part of preparations for the pilot phase of the federal government's new national ID card scheme. To this end, a delegation of the commission has visited the assembly to formally communicate a request.

0: presenters to always sound natural in their presentations. Professor Adamu Muhammad Hamid appeals to journalists to embrace the use of contemporary technologies such as AI to improve quality services. In his vote of thanks, Director News and Current Affairs, Bauchi Radio Corporation, Abdulhadi Musa Kobi, commended the state governor for his support to the station and urged members of staff to maintain the virtue of unity so as to achieve the set objectives of the station. The Bauchi State Directorate of the National Orientation Agency, NOAA, has urged young entrepreneurs across the Northeast to take advantage of more than 30 federal government empowerment, skills development and entrepreneurship programs under the renewed hope agenda of President Bola Ahmed Tinubu. The acting director of NOAA in Bauchi State, Malam Adamu Umar Sarkinyara, made the call at the closing ceremony of the Northeast Young Entrepreneurs Summit held in Bauchi. Correspondent Ramu Abaturi has the details of the story.
1: The summit, organized by ZC Africa in collaboration with the Federal Ministry of Youth Development and the Northeast Development Commission, NEDC, had the theme, Catalyzing Youth Entrepreneurship for Peace, Progress and Prosperity in the Northeast. Malan Sarkinyara said, NOAA, under the leadership of its Director General, Malan Lanre Issa Onilu, had been repositioned to effectively communicate government policies, programs, and achievements to citizens across the country. He described the agency as a bridge between government and the people, stressing that NOAA will deploy its structures, including its offices, across the 774 local government areas, community structures, traditional institutions, and faith-based organizations to ensure that government programs reach citizens at the grassroots. The acting director said more than 900 billion naira had been committed to various development projects in the Northeast, including road rehabilitation, energy and resettlement projects. Malan Sarkinyara further unveiled a range of federal government programs targeting youth empowerment, funding employment, skills development, education, agriculture and social investment. He said the NOAA offices across the 20 local government areas of Bauchi State were available to provide information and free guidance to young people seeking to access the program. Ramu Abaturi reporting.
0: You are listening to Newsline, a news magazine program from the FM service of the BRC. Today, Friday, the 28th day of August 2026, equivalent to 15th Rabi'ul Awal, 1448 after the hijrah of Prophet Muhammad, peace be upon him. Coming next in the program, Tertiary Education Trust Fund urges tertiary and specialized health institutions to review curricula to align with emerging public health priorities. National Automotive Design and Development Council is building electric vehicle and compressed natural gas infrastructure in 16 universities to support Nigeria's transition to new energy vehicles. Guinea-Bissau to hold a constitutional referendum on proposed reforms that will reshape the rules for elections scheduled for December. German Chancellor pledges renewed focus on expanding the economy after a return from the recession. The news is streaming live on BRC Bauchi mobile app, TuneIn, Radio Gallery, Radio Garden, and MyTona radio apps. You can also download BRC Bauchi mobile app on Play Store or App Store, or visit our website on www.brcradiobauchi.org and other social media handles. Stay tuned as we will be right back.
2: J. journey to nationhood comes with varying degrees of challenges.
3: Our collective commitment to overcoming today's challenge is our legacy of building the future of our children.
2: Greatness never achieved under a chaotic situation. It is our duty to unveil a nation full of prospects.
3: Good days are the assurances of collective sacrifices in the manner of disciplined behavior and peaceful conduct.
2: From wherever we are, regardless of our tribe and origin, we remain brothers and sisters.
3: As wise men and women, young and old, we should shun all tendencies of hatred. We should say no to divisive plans. We should uphold virtues of law abiding. Remember, destruction comes from evil, while peace is godly.
2: As we traverse under the ambit of freedom and right of speech, association, and complaint, those should not be a license for us to act lawlessly. It is an act of crime and criminality detrimental to good citizenship to disregard our norms, culture, laws, and orders.
3: Say no to violence and say yes to peace.
0: Welcome back. Now the news line continues. The Tertiary Education Trust Fund, TEDFUN, has urged tertiary and specialized health institutions in the country to continuously review curricula to align with emerging public health priorities. The Executive Secretary of TEDFUN, Mr. Sunday Echonu, met the call at the 6th SPHPN and 37th PAPNON Joint Scientific Conference in Abuja. Mr. Echonu said education remains the most sustainable investment in strengthening the health system, adding that COVID-19, Lassa fever, Ebola, and antimicrobial resistance had reshaped public health. The ongoing conference has the theme Public Health in the Changing World, Innovation, Equity, and Global Health Security. He said Nigeria's growing population and changing disease patterns required a new generation of public health professionals who were multidisciplinary, technologically proficient, and globally competitive. The TEDFUN Boss advocated introducing business-related courses into health education curricula to equip health professionals with skills in financial management, entrepreneurship, marketing, and business planning. Mr. Echonu, who was represented by a member of the National Research Fund Screening and Monitoring Committee, Professor Saidu Ibrahim, said TEDFUN's mandate was rooted in the conviction that quality tertiary education was critical to national development through strategic investment and interventions. The National Automotive Design and Development Council, NADDC, is building electric vehicle EV and compressed natural gas CNG infrastructure in 16 universities to support Nigeria's transition to new energy vehicles. Director General of NADDC, Mr. Joseph Osanipin, disclosed this after briefing President Bola Tinubu on the Council's activities at the Presidential Villa in Abuja. Mr. Osanipin said the infrastructure investment was part of efforts to build the technical capacity required to sustain the adoption of CNG and electric vehicles. He said the Council was also investing in personnel development, stressing that the adoption of new automotive technologies required adequate skills and supporting infrastructure. Mr. Osanipin said the Council also briefed President Tinubu on its infrastructure investment in universities, additional investment required to support the automotive sector, and progress on the draft amendment of the NADDC Act. He said about 81 firms had been licensed to retail gas, describing the development as evidence of growing investment in the CNG value chain. He also disclosed that the first batch of electric vehicles promised by President Tinubu for civil servants had been delivered, describing the development as the beginning of wider electric vehicles adoption. Guinea-Bissau would hold a constitutional referendum on the 30th of this month on proposed reforms that will expand presidential powers and reshape the rules for elections scheduled for December. The West African country is currently led by military officers who staged a coup last year. Under the current constitution, The legislature appoints the prime minister, who forms the cabinet. However, the proposed constitution would empower the president to appoint and dismiss the prime minister and the cabinet. According to the proposed constitution, the president would also be able to create or abolish government ministries, chair the council of ministers, and dissolve parliament in the event of a grave political crisis. The reforms would also reduce the number of parliamentary seats from 102 to 65 and cut electoral constituencies from 29 to 12. Manuel Nobre de Barros, the professor at Lusofona University in Guinea-Bissau, said the reduction in electoral constituencies could curve the influence of political parties with strong local bases. The proposed constitution would also require presidential candidate to have resided permanently in Guinea-Bissau for 5 years, a condition not included in the current constitution. The referendum is expected to determine the constitutional framework ahead of the planned December elections. Namibian President Netumbo Nandi-Ndaitwa said that economic emancipation had become the country's new national struggle, urging citizens to unite against poverty, unemployment, inequality, and corruption. President Nandi Netumbo said this while addressing a Heroes Day ceremony at Heroes in Windhoek, marking the 60th anniversary of the start of Namibia's armed liberation struggle. The president said the country had achieved political freedom and sovereignty but must now improve the material conditions of its people. She identified poverty, youth unemployment, inequality, corruption, institutional inefficiency, hunger, and homelessness as key challenges facing the current generation. Mr. President Netumbo Nandi said her Mrs. Nandi said her administration's development agenda, outlined in the 6th National Development Plan, prioritizes natural resources beneficiation, value addition, and youth empowerment. The president also paid tribute to those who sacrificed their lives during Namibia's liberation struggle and charged Namibians to build a country where peace is protected, integrity is upheld, and prosperity becomes a reality for all citizens. German Chancellor Friedrich Merz has said that the country was returning to economic growth after 3 years of recession, pledging a renewed focus on expanding the economy. Merz made the remarks after a two-day cabinet retreat at New Hamburg Castle in Brandenburg, expressing confidence in Germany's economic prospects. He said Germany was entering the remaining months of the year with energy and confidence, expressing optimism about further economic progress. Germany's economy has experienced prolonged weakness with minimal growth expected this year, amid the impact of the Iran war and rising oil and gas prices. Recent indicators, however, have pointed to an improvement, with Germany's IFO Business Climate Index recording another rise in August. According to the Forst Statistical Office, the economy grew by 0.3% between April and June, compared with the previous quarter. Merz said the cabinet retreat focused on innovation and competitiveness, particularly the use of AI across key sectors. He identified industry, skilled trades, small and medium-sized businesses, defense and medicine as areas where Germany could benefit significantly from AI. Now to end the news, here are the main points once again. Governor Bala Muhammad reaffirms commitment to support initiatives aimed at strengthening workers' capacity and improving service delivery. Bauchi State Office of the National Identity Management Commission commences engagement with the State Assembly on the federal government's new national ID card scheme. Bauchi Radio Corporation charges journalists to be objective, upright and committed to their responsibilities. Zero Tolerance for Social Immoralities Initiative Africa trains 500 youth from Northeast on entrepreneurship. And that's the end of the program as presented. On behalf of the producer and the production crew, Alhaji Abubakar has been the editor. I remain your Mukhtar Muhammad Ibrahim, the guide, and also the duty continuity announcer who presented the news, saying good morning once again. Don't touch the dial at 7 o'clock in this morning. We hope to relay the network service of Radio Nigeria for network news at 7. And also at 11 o'clock, we hope to bring you the bulletins of the world news from the News and Current Affairs Department of Bauchi Radio Corporation, BRC. It's coming closely to 29 minutes to 7 o'clock. 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

0: 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You're still on to the services of BRC2 94.6 frequency modulation. 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
1: The government sets up security situation information room.
2: States, as well as other users of the corridor, that the ministry will continue to monitor developments closely.
1: authorities and other stakeholders to deliver a Bermuda housing agenda. The Minister of Housing and Urban Development, Dr. Mutoka Dama, stated this when he received the administrator of the National Judicial Institute, NGI, Justice Bajoli Adeniran-Adejumo, on a visit in Abuja. Dr. Dama expressed the readiness of the Ministry to collaborate with the Judicial Institute and assured the delegation that the judiciary will be carried along in the implementation of the federal government's ongoing housing initiatives. The administrator of the National Judicial Institute, Justice Babatunde Adeniran-Adejumo, explained that the proposed collaboration with the Ministry of Housing was expected to strengthen institutional cooperation between the two organizations while providing opportunities for capacity building.

struggling with rising

Supply systems are only

0: was too formal to call it shit of anger, describing it as a major intervention to curb spirit of dignity and the well-being of retirees while reducing the burden of healthcare costs. The pension has spoken in New York to all the sensitization and enlightenment workshop on bed care, organized by the Nigerian Union of Pensioners, Contributory Pensions Scheme, in collaboration with the National Pension Commission, PENCOM, and Pension Fund Administrators, PFAs. Correspondent Daniel Adejo has details.
1: I understand it. Many former workers in most deferred care arrangements and enjoy while in active service, leaving them to meet medical expenses from reduced pension incomes. This situation become more difficult amid rising health care costs and inflation, which would erode the purchasing power of retirees. Health challenges such as hypertension, diabetes, and crisis were identified at the workshop as one of the conditions that can affect older people and place additional financial pressure on retirees. It is to address these and others that the pension initiative was introduced by the federal government. The national chairman, Nigerian Union of Pensioners, Contributory Pension Scheme, Colonel Silva Uwaru, said the sensitization program helps simultaneously in different parts of the country was part of efforts to ensure that eligible retirees understand and benefit from the initiative.
2: For now, can only cover 30,000 retirees, and especially where we have over 200,000 retirees under the Contributory Pension Scheme. So what we are trying to do is to get the 30,000 on first come, first served. The criteria is for those that earn not more than 150,000 naira pension. They must be up to 60 years of age or above, and they must be under program withdrawal.
1: The representative of a pension fund administrator, Ibrahim Apa, explained that TechCare was introduced to provide healthcare relief and improve the well-being of retirees so they can continue to contribute meaningfully to society even after leaving active service. Two retirees at the workshop, Nkiru Osisioma and James Bako, affirmed that TechCare will provide much-needed support because retirees often face increasing health challenges while living or reduced incomes.
3: Pensioners need this type of TechCare because that's where we have our challenge. We are no longer in NHIS as when we were in service, which comes with some sicknesses, what they're giving us is stipend.
2: So this is a good idea so that the retirees will still have something to do about their health.
1: The pensioners also urge the scheme managers to strengthen communication with beneficiaries, resolve delay in issuing access codes, and ensure that hospitals and NGOs provide clear information on the services covered. In Abuja, Daniel Adejo, Radio Nigeria.
4: Stakeholders in Nigeria's health sector have called for increased domestic financing, improved budgetary provisions, and greater youth participation to sustain the country's HIV and AIDS response beyond 2030. They made the call at a multi-stakeholder dialogue convened by Technology for Inspiration Initiative, Inspire IT, in partnership with Africa Reach, to promote youth participation in health policy, budgeting, and sustainable HIV financing. Representing the Director General of NACA, Dr. Promise Phillips, said Nigeria had made significant progress with HIV prevalence among adults aged 15 to 64 declining from 5.8% in 2001 to 1.3%, according to the 2018 Nigeria HIV and AIDS Indicator and Impact Survey. He, however, noted that the growing number of people living with HIV has increased demand for lifelong antiretroviral treatment, while declining international donor funding is putting additional pressure on healthcare financing. The head of the Non-Communicable Disease Unit at the National Primary Healthcare Development Agency, Dr. Sinema Lamode, described young people as central to strengthening Nigeria's healthcare system. The convener and CEO of Inspire IT, Adenna Onunimu, said that the dialogue was aimed at encouraging young Nigerians to become active participants in health policy, budgeting, and sustainable HIV financing. She stressed the need for stronger collaboration among government, civil society, the private sector, development partners, media, and communities.
5: It's now 29 minutes past 7. 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In the headlines, federal and state executives set up double one to lower transport fares nationwide. Over 40 million doses of vaccine storage facility inaugurated in Adamawa State. Residents of River State expressed concern over hiking food prices. Still to come, Niger State government sets up security situation information room. Plus, sports, the commentary, cyberscope, new super headlines, and weather forecast. Please stay with us.
6: Radio Nigeria, uplifting the people and uniting the nation.
4: The Niger State attacks and conflicted figures surrounding the exact victims, as well as ongoing efforts to ensure their rescue. At the maiden meeting of the body in Mina, the State Commissioner of Police, Adewo Eleman, said the Inspector General of Police, Tunji Tisu, has directed the deployment of AIG Zone 7, Victor Olaya, to coordinate the rescue efforts. Correspondent Ali Mohammed has the report.
7: The security in Ogoroku government area of Niger State is well documented, with the area in recent times becoming a hub for suspected terrorists. Several communities have reportedly been raided, markets destroyed, places of worship desecrated, while residents have been abducted and others killed. The latest incident occurred in the Kara district, where several persons were abducted last Friday after the Juma prayers at Eya Mosque. The incident attracted widespread condemnation from various quarters, including the presidency, which issued a marching order to security agencies to ensure the immediate rescue of the victims. While residents are happy over the presidential directive, they said more needed to be done to address the root causes of insecurity and restore lasting peace to the area. A resident appealed for sustained security operations and other measures capable of preventing further attacks.
8: We remain homeless now. These terrorists have been attacking village by village every day. We just heard of him by the fighter jet. We go around. Why the operation is ongoing? No action taken. Why this thing is only happening in local speaking communities? What is our offense?
7: Orders called on government and security agencies to intensify efforts to flush out suspected terrorists from their hideout and assist those who are displaced.
9: Even if nobody is able to connect this one again, we can flush them out from that forest and keep moving again. If it came to for, we should please get a good word set for them. Maybe 6 men at Benedicom who stay in Adagu village. Some are in that village. These are the two who they share their help.
7: The vice chairperson for Ogoroku Government Council, Mrs. Jamila Ayuba, said vigilante groups have been strengthened and made to support conventional security agencies.

0: states the authorities to strengthen security presence across vulnerable communities to enable residents return to their farms, markets, places of worship, and other socio-economic activities without fear. In Dr. Sumudi Muhammad, Radio Nigeria.
1: And meanwhile, residents of Bokun, local capital of Niger State, have welcomed the directive by President Bola Tinubu for the immediate rescue of persons recently kidnapped from a mosque in the area. The residents who spoke with Radio Niger on the security situation confronted in the area expressed concern about the persistent threat of kidnapping and other criminal activities in their communities. Correspondent Ali Muhammad has details.
2: Last week, terrorists in their large numbers simultaneously raided Masaka, Sabungida, Gidezana, and Benye communities under the Karachan, the local government area of Niger State, kidnapping many Muslim worshippers. Among those kidnapped are men, women, children, and the elderly, while about 30 others are said to be killed by the attackers. Few days later, the terrorists again attacked another LGA Agora, killing the village head of Gamla, Ahmed Yusuf, and four others. Commissioner of Police Abdullahi Elemon said, contrary to the 500 people said to be kidnapped, the force is still working to ascertain the number of victims to avoid misinforming the public. Represented by the state's police public relations officer, ASP Wasira Biodun, the state commissioner of police called for patience as efforts are on to rescue all the victims in captivity in line with President Tinubu's directive. Security, Mr. Maurice Magaji, said the state government is taking silent but effective security measures to ensure the security of lives and property. Commenting on the new security situation information room set up by the government, Mr. Magaji said, beside proper coordination of security

transcription machine, CC, was quoted in

Sí, yo creo.

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1: The Nigerian Meteorological Agency, NIMET, and the Federal Ministry of Environment have predicted flooding in many communities across the 20 LGAs of Bauchi State in the coming days. Floods destroy farms, homes, schools, hospitals, and other critical facilities. 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And stop the indiscriminate felling of trees. These actions worsen flooding and put lives and property at risk. This message is from the Ministry of Housing and Environment under the leadership of the Honorable Commissioner, Lalami Ahmed Kawule. Stay safe. 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

0: da ganin biyar C2 FM aka saurari shirin nan na lafiya uwar jiki. 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
1: Here is the news, read by Adamu Meyaki, first the main items. State governors agree to ease transportation costs on Nigerians. And senators from the north condemn recent abduction of worshippers and residents of Bobu, Niger State. Also in the news, Tanzania's ruling party expels troubled Vice President Emmanuel Nchimbi. This news is streaming live on BRC Baltimore by app TuneIn, Radio Gallery, Radio Garden, and MyTuner Radio apps. You can also download BRC Baltimore by app on Play Store, App Store, or visit our website on www.brcradiobaltimore.org and other social media handles. Now, the news in full. State governors said they are considering cuts in the cost of transportation fares across the country through the proposed National Affordable CNG Transit Program, NACTP. The consideration was the conclusion at the third meeting of the Nigeria Governors Forum, NGF, held in Abuja. The meeting, which had several state governors and deputy governors in attendance, was chaired by the NGF chairman and Kwara State Governor Abdul Rahman Abdul Razak. During the meeting, the forum said it received a presentation on the proposed NACTP, a state-led initiative designed to translate the lower operating cost of CNG into reduced transport fares for citizens. The proposal envisages state support for CNG vehicle conversions, fleets and enabling infrastructure alongside fare commitments from participating operators with an indicative target of reducing passenger fares. The governor said they noted the initiative's potential to ease transportation costs and agreed on the need to further consider its financing and implementation framework. The NGF also deliberated on other issues affecting the country, including a presentation by the Minister of Industry, Trade and Investment, Dr. Jumoke Oduwole, on opportunities for state participation in CANEX Weekend 2026 and the Intra-African Trade Fair, IETF 2027, both scheduled to be held in Lagos. Serving senators from the north under the aegis of the Northern Senators Forum have condemned in the strongest terms the recent terrorist attacks in Bobu local government area of Niger State, which led to the abduction of worshippers and residents in several communities. The senators described the attacks, particularly the abduction of worshippers from Penya Mosque after Jumat prayers, and residents of villages in Gidanzana and Penya in the Dakara district of Bobu, LGA, as barbaric and unacceptable. The attacks have also drawn

0: condemnation from both state and federal authorities following reports of killings and mass abductions in the affected communities. It could be recalled that suspected terrorists reportedly invaded Dekara, Gidanzana, Benya, Sabongida, and Masata on August 21, 2026, abducting an unspecified number of residents. A survivor alleged that members of the Lakurawa group carried out the attacks and killed some residents. However, authorities said the exact number of people abducted and casualties was still being verified. The Northern Senators Forum, in a statement signed by its chairman, Senator Abdulaziz Musa Er Aduakas in a central, urged security agencies to intensify efforts to track down the attackers and secure the immediate release of the abducted victims. The president of the Nigeria Football Federation, NFF, Ibrahim Gusau, has announced his resignation. Ibrahim Gusau made the announcement at a press conference in Abuja. Gusau said he has stepped down alongside other NFF board members with immediate effect. This development comes amid intense scrutiny over the NFF's handling of football in the country. The scrutiny was triggered by the Super Falcons' failure to qualify for the 2027 FIFA Women's World Cup, which Nigeria had always qualified for since its inception. The Super Eagles also failed to qualify for back-to-back World Cups, missing out on the 2026 edition. Avoid politics of bitterness, preserve the legacy of Bauchi State as one united family. This news broadcast comes to you from 94.6 FM Bauchi. The news is also streaming live on BRC Bauchi mobile app, TuneIn, Radio Gallery, Radio Garden, and MyTuna Radio apps. You can also download BRC Bauchi mobile app on Play Store or App Store, or visit our website on www.brcradiobauchi.org and other social media handles. Guinea-Bissau will hold a constitutional referendum on the 30th of this month on proposed reforms that will expand presidential powers and reshape the rules for elections scheduled for December. The West African country is currently led by the military officers who staged a coup last year. Under the current constitution, the legislature appoints the prime minister, who forms the cabinet. However, the proposed constitution will empower the president to appoint and dismiss the prime minister and cabinet. According to the proposed constitution, the president will also be able to create or abolish government ministries, chair the council of ministers, and dissolve parliament in the event of a grave political crisis. The reforms will also reduce the number of parliamentary seats from 102 to 65 and cut electoral constituencies from 29 to 12. Manuel Nobre de Barros, a professor at Lusofona University in Guinea-Bissau, said the reduction in electoral constituencies could curb the influence of political parties with strong local bases. The proposed constitution will also require presidential candidates to have resided permanently in Guinea-Bissau for 5 years, a condition not included in the current constitution. The referendum is expected to determine the constitutional framework ahead of the planned December elections. Emmanuel Nchimbi has been expelled from Tanzania's ruling Chama cha Mapinduzi CCM party for indiscipline following his decision earlier this week to resign as the country's vice president after 10 months in the job. The 54-year-old has made some controversial remarks in recent weeks, including urging Tanzanians to fight for a new constitution, pointing to a possible fallout with President Samia Suluhu Hassan. He was Samia's running mate in last October's disputed presidential election, which saw hundreds killed in post-poll unrest. Energy Minister Deogratius Ndejimbi, 43, has been nominated as his replacement, and his name will now be presented to Parliament for approval. The decisions were taken at an extraordinary meeting of the CCM chaired by President Samia. The party did not give details about the indiscipline allegations against Nchimbi, whose resignation takes effect at the end of next week. Nchimbi is the first vice president to step down in Tanzania's history. Samia and Nchimbi were sworn in last November after winning 98% of the vote in an election boycotted by the main opposition party, Chadema, and which violent protest in the wake of voting led to the deaths of at least 500 people, according to an official inquiry. That has been the news, but before I go, a repeat of the main point. We brought it to you that state governors have agreed to ease transportation costs on Nigerians, and senators from the north condemn a recent abduction of worshippers and residents of Bogu, Niger State. Also in the news, Tanzania's ruling party expels troubled Vice President Emmanuel Chimbi. That's the end of the news. I'm Adamu Meyagi saying, again, good morning.
1: That has been the world news broadcast from the FRC, from the studios of Bauchi Radio Corporation, BRC. 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In a short while, at a quarter past 11, the program Sowinyenei will come to your way. Don't touch the dial. 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

0: Nigerian Meteorological Agency, NIMET, and the Federal Ministry of Environment have predicted flooding in many communities across the 20 LGAs of Bauchi State in the coming days. 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
2: 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The time is 20 minutes past 12. Stay tuned for the program, The Message.
3: 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Today's program on The Message brought to you by the Voice Radio Corporation BRC is going to focus on ittiba'a sunnah of Rasulullah sallallahu alaihi wasallam, that is adherence to the sunnah of the Holy Prophet sallallahu alaihi wasallam. Allah subhanahu wa ta'ala has qualified the Holy Prophet by saying, "Wa innaka la'ala khuluqin 'azim," that verily you are among the best of characters, that Allah has created you in the best of characters. Meaning that all mankind that Allah created, the Holy Prophet is having the best of the character. And he said, "Wama atakum rasulu fakhuzuhu wama anhaakum anhu fantahu," that whatever the Holy Prophet sallallahu alaihi wasallam brought to you, you have adhered to it strictly. And wama anhaakum anhu fantahu, and if he desists you from doing anything, just leave it absolutely without having any kind of compromise. One of our famous scholars, Sheikh Abubakar Mahmud Gumi, may Allah be pleased with him, say the practice or the practice of Islam is purely based on the traditions of the Holy Prophet sallallahu alaihi wasallam. So long as people are going to adhere strictly to the teachings of the Holy Prophet sallallahu alaihi wasallam, they will be successful and victorious all their life. And Allah subhanahu wa ta'ala say, "In kuntum tuhibbuna Allah fattabi'uni yuhibbukum," that if truly you love Allah, then you should love me and you should also follow my own footpath. The Holy Prophet sallallahu alaihi wasallam in addition said, "Alaykum bi sunnati wa sunnati al-khulafa'i ar-rashidin atqum 'alayha bin nawajiz wa shar al-umur muhdathatuha wa kull inna kull 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follow my own path, that is my sunnah and tradition. وسنة الخلفاء الراشدين المهديين عدوا على هذا النواج. He said, and I at the same time ordain you to follow the commands of my rightly guided caliphs, Abu Bakr, Umar, Uthman, Ali, and the rest. Al-Mahdiyin, they are on the clear path. Addu alayha bin nawajiz, hold on strictly with your molar teeth, so that you shouldn't allow it to escape from you. Say, wa sharul umur, the worst among all actions, al-muhadathat, that is innovations, bringing something that is not part of the religion and holding it strictly as if it is a divine injunction onto the Prophet sallallahu alaihi wasallam and transmitted to the people. So if you have innovated something, he said, everything that you have innovated is kind of bid'ah, and all bid'ah, all forms of innovations, they are misguided, they are informed those, they are misleading. And everything that is misled, the repercussion is the hellfire. Azan Allah bin Zalim. May Allah desist us from getting into the hellfire. So whatever the Holy Prophet sallallahu alaihi wasallam has brought to you, yourself to it, he said, "Ittabi'u wa la tattabi'u wa qad kufikum," that just follow. Your task as Muslims is just to follow. "Wa la tattabi'u," do not bring any kind of innovation. "Wa qad kufikum," that everything has been laid down for you. Just like an architectural design, the builder is only coming to execute what the planner has planned. So Allah has planned everything in your life through the Holy Prophet sallallahu alaihi wasallam. And the Holy Prophet sallallahu alaihi wasallam said, "Man arafa bi amrina hadha ma laysa amrina hadha ma laysa amrina," that whosoever has innovated anything into our religion without our guidance, he is on his own, and the action is hereby rejected. There was a point, a certain point in time, when he commanded some of his companions that they should go on the mission to a place called Banu Quraiza, and he gave them a directive that don't pray the light of Asri until you reach Banu Quraiza. By implication, he is just telling them not to waste time along their line so that they must reach Banu Quraiza before the sun sets. Now, there are two versions. Some of the companions understood the command of the Holy Prophet Sallallahu Alaihi Wasallam that they must have to reach that city before they can still observe their prayer. But some said, no, inna salata kanat al-mu'minina kitabun mawquta, that verily Allah said that for every prayer there is a definite time which you must have to observe. So, but because they adhere to the teachings of the Holy Prophet Sallallahu Alaihi Wasallam, some of them said, let us pray before the sunset. Some said, until we reach Banu Quraiza. So both of them practiced the two actions. So some prayed online, along the line, some reached the Banu Quraiza. And when they returned, they told the Holy Prophet that this is our divisions. We couldn't understand each other with confusion. Then the Holy Prophet said, both of you arise. So that is what is expected of that's what is expected of every Muslim. And the Holy Prophet, there is no obedience to any creation, especially if it contravenes the teachings of the Holy Prophet or the command by Allah subhanahu wa ta'ala. There was a time when in the hadith, it has been narrated on the authority of Abdullah, who said, the messenger of Allah, may Allah be pleased, will say, after thee, there will be favoritism and many things that you will not like. So the companion says, messenger of Allah, what do you order that one should do in any degree? Anyone from us has to live through a certain time. He said, you should just decide your own responsibility by obeying your amir and ask Allah to concede your right by guiding the Amir to the right path, or by replacing him by one more just and good care. Why? Because Allah subhanahu wa ta'ala said, Ya ayyuha alladhina amanu, ati'u Allah wa ati'u Rasulah. Wa ulu al-amri minkum. Said, wa ibtinazatu bi shayin, wa rutuhu ilallahi wa rasuli, yu kutu bihina billahi, wa li yawmin akhir. Say, O you who believe, follow the path of Allah and that of His Messenger and the good scholars among you. And if you are in doubt of any portion of the religious acts, refer back to the books of Allah and Holy Prophet Sallallahu Alaihi Wasallam. Because there is nothing that is hidden that has not been captured in the Quran. So all yours is only to follow. He said, only if you have believed in Allah, Holy Prophet, and the last day, you shouldn't have any kind of sentiment or bias to influence your decisions and do the wrong thing. So that is what is expected of you. There was a companion, it has been narrated on the authority of Abdurrahman bin Abdurrab, who said, I entered the mosque when Abdullah bin Amr was sitting shade of Kaaba, and the people had gathered around him. I took myself to them and sat near him. Now, Abdullah said, I accompanied the messenger of Allah, the Allah be pleased with him, on a journey. We halted at a place. Some of us began to set right their tents. Others began to compete with one another in shooting, and others began to bear their beast. When an announcer of the Holy Prophet, Allah be pleased with him, said, announced that the people should gather together for prayer. So we gathered around the messenger of Allah, he said, it was the duty of every prophet that has gone before me to guide his followers. What he knew was good for them, and warned them against what he knew was bad for them. But this ummah of mine or of yours has its days of peace and security in the beginning of its career, and in the last place of its existence, it will be afflicted with trials and with things disagreeable to you. So in this month of Dhamma, there will be tremendous trials, one after another, each making the previous one weaken into insignificance. When there will be a collective trial, the believer will say, this is going to bring about my destruction. When at the trial, when the trial is over, there will be a collective another trial, and the believer will say, this surely is going to be my end. Whoever wishes to be delivered from the fire and enter the garden should die with faith in the last one another and the last day, and should treat the people as he wishes to be treated by them. So he whose ways allegiance to the caliph, that is the right guy, the caliph, should give him the pledge of his hand and his sincerity of his heart, that is submit to him both outwardly as well as inwardly. So he should obey him to the best of his capacity. Another one has come forward as the claimant to caliphate, disputing his authority. The Muslims should be hate with latter. The narrator says, I came to him, Abdullah ibn Amr Abbas, and said to him, Did you say on oath that you had it from the messenger of Allah, and Allah be pleased with him? He pointed with him, with his hands, to his ears and his heart, and said, my ears heard it, and my mind retained it. I said to him, this cowardly of yours, Muawiyah, orders us to unjustly consume our wealth among ourselves and to kill one another. While Allah said, O you who believe, do not consume your wealth among yourselves unjustly. Unless it be prudent based on mutual agreement, and do not kill yourselves. Verily, Allah is merciful to you. So the narrator says that hearing this, Abdullah ibn Amr kept quiet for a while, and then say, obey him in so far as he is obedient to Allah subhanahu wa ta'ala, and disobey him in matters involving any kind of disobedience to Allah subhanahu wa ta'ala. That is la ta'ata the makalukin masati khaliq. That is what we are supposed to do at all times. So, my brothers and sisters, it is one thing that is so clear. All the conclusions we found about ourselves as Muslims is simply because we have failed to adhere to the teachings of the Holy Prophet sallallahu alaihi wasallam. With faith, little number of people can conquer all in the mighty number. The battle of Badr, how many Muslims? 330. How many Muslims? Over 1,000. How many animals? Very few. Conquering large number of animals, that is horses, that were used in the fight. All that it takes is for you to believe in the Holy Prophet sallallahu alaihi wasallam. Say, Said, all you need to say that if you say Ashhadu an la ilaha illallah wa anna Muhammadur Rasulullah, what you mean by Ashhadu anna Muhammadur Rasulullah is should obey him for all on all things that he has commanded. And whatever he said, insist on it, insist it as much as you can. Today our life is not going in such a way that it is the Holy Prophet. What they follow is not what we are following. What they do is not what we are doing. We do our sentimental things. We follow the Western world. And Allah said, we've been a nasi, man yishtari laha wal hadith, we will dance a bit like ghayri idhu wa chakudaha uzwa. Allah SWT said, among men there are those who use their resources by things that are going to distract them from the remembrance of Allah subhanahu wa ta'ala. Most of these things that we take as science and technology today, they never ask to come as if Islam is Orthodox. Islam is not Orthodox. The only purpose of Allah is not Orthodox.
2: The problem is now will be false. That's all you can provide in this program.

0: The Nigerian Meteorological Agency, NIMET, and the Federal Ministry of Environment have predicted flooding in many communities across the 20 LGAs of Bauchi State in the coming days. Floods destroy farms, homes, schools, hospitals, and other critical facilities. It spreads diseases and wipes out sources of livelihood. 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

0: order.
1: The Nigerian Meteorological Agency, NIMET, and the Federal Ministry of Environment have predicted flooding in many communities across the 20 LGAs of Bauchi State in the coming days. 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

0: I found something inside my Nescafe Original 3-in-1 pack the other day. 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
1: Here are the state news for the main items. Governor Bola Muhammad assures of the administration readiness to ensure safety on the highways. Both the State Civil Service Commission endorses 28 new appointments in plenary.

na mahamahal. Gavanapala Brigade Muhammad has urged motorists to desist from overspeeding, dangerous overtaking, drunk driving, driving while fatigued, and the use of mobile phones while on the road. Governor Bala Muhammad made the call during the official launch of the maiden edition of the Federal Safety Cool Zone 12 magazine titled Safety Chronicles held in Bauchi. The magazine launch was held alongside the 2026 third quarter retreat for commanding officers and special marshals coordinators, which covers Bauchi, Borno, and Yobe states. Describing road safety as a critical pillar of social and economic development, the governor said his administration remains committed to investing in road infrastructure, traffic management, and urban renewal across the state. He commended the co-marshal Shehu Usman Muhammad and the zonal commanding officer Assistant Co-Marshal Lee Adegoya for their professionalism and collaboration with the state government. Governor Bala Muhammad, represented by his senior advisor on security, retired DIG Usman Muhammad, noted that the launch of the safety protocols goes beyond the unveiling of a publication, stressing that it is a strategic tool for public enlightenment, behavioral change, and promotion of responsible road use. He called on magazine's editorial team to ensure wide distribution, particularly to schools, transport unions, community, and young people. The governor also applauded the partnership between the FRSC and the Bauchi State Traffic Agency, Baruta, and pledged his administration continued support for road safety initiative in the state. In his remark, the zonal commanding officer, ACM Lalaye Adegoya, said Safety Chronicles was conceived to showcase the developmental stride of government in the zone while promoting road safety consciousness and stakeholders' collaboration. Adegoya commended Governor Bala Muhammad for massive investment in infrastructure, security, and social service in the state, noting that the increased economic activities has made road safety awareness be more imperative. Charge commanding officers to provide effective direction, strengthen supervision, and ensure that operations are intelligent, driven, and data-based. He also warned against extortion, illegal roadblocks, and improper vehicular pursuit, stressing that professional and discipline must remain non-negotiable. Speaking earlier, the editorial team of the magazine said the maiden edition contains over 20 articles, interviews, and safety advocacy messages aimed at inspiring positive behavioral change among motorists, passengers, and pedestrians. Bauchi State Civil Service Commission has endorsed 28 new appointments in the state civil service in its plenary. The commission, during its sitting, approved the appointment of a deputy director with the BRC to the rank of a director after retirement. Also consider the promotion of 7 officers to their next grade as assistant chief works superintendents. Others include senior works superintendents and higher technical officers on grade level 8, 9, and 13, while 18 students of health information technicians grade level 3 were upgraded to medical record technicians on grade level 7. Meanwhile, one officer converted from assistant store officer on grade level 6 to administrative officer 2 on grade level 8. The commission, however, rejected 2 submissions recommended for the acting appointment as assistant chief commercial officer and proposed post of technical officer for lack of suitability and irrelevant qualification. The submission recommended and presented before the commission came from the MDAs of BRC Bauchi, State Urban and Water Sewage Corporation, and Health Management Board, with 30 cases and 28 cases were successful. Stakeholders in Bauchi State have pledged to strengthen efforts against illegal migration and human trafficking, describing the menace as a threat to human dignity and national security. The commitment was made during a one-day workshop organized by Pan-African Institute for Global Affairs and Strategies and NYCCDS Group, in partnership with Immigration Service.

0: held at the Federal Secretariat Conference on Bauchi. Speaking at the event, the General Manager of Yankari Express Corporation, Engineer Ilyas Suleiman, said the training will play a vital role in equipping transport operators to identify and report suspected cases of trafficking. Engineer Suleiman commended organizers for bringing stakeholders together and called for more sensitization campaign across motor paths and border routes. Participants at the workshop included representatives from government agencies, transport unions, civil society organizations, and the media. The Pan-African Institute for Global Affairs and Strategies said the workshop is part of effort to build capacity of frontline stakeholders to prevent trafficking and protect vulnerable persons in line with national and international laws. Avoid politics of bitterness, preserve the legacy of Bauchi State as one united family. This news broadcast comes to you from 94.6 FM Bauchi. 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Chairman Bauchi Local Government Alhaji Umar Aliu Zungur has reaffirmed his administration's commitment to work closely with traditional leaders to enhance effective service delivery at the grassroots. Alhaji Zungur made this move when the leadership of the village head in Bauchi Local Government paid him a congratulatory visit at the council secretariat. He urged the traditional rulers to support his administration in delivering the dividends of democracy to the people, especially at the community level. The chairman commended traditional leaders in the state for their role in preserving cultural institutions. He urged them to vote wisely in order to avoid mistakes of the past. Ilya, the leader of the delegation and village head of Neman Katagun, Alhaji Yakubu Abubakar Gani, said the visit was to congratulate the chairman on his victory. He assured the council chairman of their readiness to support his administration and contribute to the overall development of Bauchi local government and Bauchi state. In a related development, the chairman of Bauchi local government, Alhaji Umar Zungur, has condoled with the Yarin Bauchi, Alhaji Abdullahi Bawa, over the death of his brother Ibrahim Yai of Kusura Fada. The chairman prayed Allah to grant the deceased Jannat al-Firdaus and the family the fortitude to bear the loss. Communities in Bishin Fulani, Bauchi local government area, have pledged their support to the Allied People's Movement, APM, ahead of the 2027 general election. The community leaders said the decisions to align with the APM followed extensive deliberation among relevant stakeholders in the area. Speaking during the renovation, repainting, and furnishing of their former PDP office to serve as an APM office, the second Samarin Birshin Fulani, Abdulhamid Salihu, and the Wakilin Me and one Birshin Fulani, Adamu Yau, announced their commitment to the party. They assured of their readiness to mobilize and canvass vote for APM candidates at all levels in the state. The Sarkin Samarin Birshi appreciated residents of the area for their support and promised to attract more dividends of democracy to the community. Alhaji Abdulhamid Salihu further urged voters in the Bauchi South Senatorial District to support Governor Bala Abdul Kadir Muhammad and other APM candidates in the forthcoming elections. He also welcomed individuals who defected to the APM from other political parties, noting their alignment with Governor Bala Muhammad's political ambition would promote the progress of Bauchi State and Nigeria. And now to end the news, here are the main points once again. Governor Bala Muhammad assures of his administration's readiness to ensure safety on the highways. Bauchi State Civil Service Commission endorses 28th new appointment in its plenary. And finally, in the bulletin, Chairman Bauchi Local Government reaffirms commitment to work closely with traditional rulers. That's the end of the news.
1: That was the news which came to you from

0: matashi me yasa zaka lalata rayuwar ka da kwaya
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10: على آله وآله وصحبه وسلم نتانك الله سبحانه وتعالى في بيت لجنة الإسلام بالسطر الكريم الرحيم بشوائد لجنة وقال نبو صلى الله عليه وسلم صلى الله عليه وسلم أصول سنكم هاي عمس مجاج وفلسين that all of you correct paths today we still continue with our lecture which is the Friday talks last week we were trying to explain the those things that may not be forgiven by Allah subhanahu wa ta'ala when the second one that is caught on us for killing a soul we've read in the source we've read it that the that read recitation from the book. And today, God willing, we are going to talk about the what Sheikh Al-Uthaymeen said, the writer of the explanation of the book, read about the book. قال الشيخ ابن عثيمين رحمه الله شيخ ابن عثيمين said 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escape from the venue from the arena from the locality of his religion from the originality of religion ما لم يسب دم in as much that the person does not commit does not kill the does not shed the blood haram that has been made haram. This hadith of Ibn Umar is what Sheikh Al-Uthaymeen want to explain here. لا يزال المؤمن بفصح that a mu'min a believer will not remain at least to be a good Muslim, that's the meaning. If you say atim in dini, that the person will continue being a good Muslim in as much that ma'alam yasub buddha maharam. He did not shed the wrong blood. He did not shed the prohibited blood. We have already explained what is meant by prohibited blood in our previous class. And Sheikh Al-Uthaymeen will also explain it today. Since we are going to read it from the book directly, that's going to be a good explanation for us. Ma'alam yaktul mu'mina, mean as more that the person of the blood that has been made haram, the first category is al-mu'min, the believers in Allah subhanahu wa ta'ala. If somebody believes in Allah, if it kills such a soul, Allah subhanahu wa ta'ala might not forgive your sin. The second one is daniyya, the person that you have a promise, is not a Muslim. Is not a Muslim, but you have a promise with such a person. For instance, you say Al-Hudaybiyah, those mushrik, those non-believers that the Prophet ﷺ had some argument with them when he wanted to enter Mecca for the first time. It was called Al-Hudaybiyah. They sat down on a round table, they have some discussion, they have the solution to their lives. In as much as you have called those people, whether Christians or the Jews or the Hindus or any people that did not share your religion, as more than that you have called them, you have had a sulh, that is an agreeable meeting, that we will not do this, we will not do that, we will not do this, such as the people that we are living with now. That's what we were telling us in the previous class. Because you are benefiting yourself, that is a dhimma. You have already had some promise with them. The second category that Sheikh Al-Uthaymeen mentioned here is Al-Ma'ahida. Ma'ahida is that you are, this one is a bit different from the As-Sulhu of Hudaybiyah that we've given us the example for it. This one, you have the first one, Dhimma, those ones are paying jizya for you. Because the scholars used to use these two words, interchangeable. Dhimma here will translate it as some people that are paying jizya for you, that they will be living in your town and they'll be paying jizya. They'll be paying tax for living in your town. And as more that you have agreed to be collecting jizya for them, that is their ahlu dhimma. That is, you must protect them as a Muslim. Because they are living in your land, they are living in your localities, and they are still paying, they cooperate with you, and they are not waging war against you. They are not abusing your Allah, they are not abusing your Lord. And they are paying for living in your town as we are paying tax in Nigeria now. This type of people is ahad of them. Then you must protect them and you must not shed their blood. The second one is al-ma'ahi. You have a promise with them. These ones, they are also
11: leaders in their own categories. They are not ahludin. They are leaders in their own categories. Just as Salah Hudaybiyah that I've given the example. They are leaders in their own categories. In as much as they are leaders, you know, you will call yourself into ranting. Their followers, if you follow them, your own followers will follow you. And you see them, you find a solution to the problems of the localities that you are living. You have a promise with this type of people, it is haram to shed their blood, even if they are not Muslims. The third set of people are Musta'amina. Those ones that they have agreeably agreed that you give them protection. They are not paying anything, just like the Christians and Muslims that we are living together in our country now, in our localities. They are benefiting us, we are benefiting them. This set of people is haram, in as much as they do not wage war against you, it's haram to shed their blood for any reason. Fahad hi hiya dimahul muharram. Sheikh Al-Uthaymeen said that all these ones that we mentioned, they are dimahul muharram, the bloodshed that made haram. Wa hiya arba'atu asnaf. They are in four categories. Damul Muslim, that is the blood of a Muslim. Wa damul damiyu, and the blood of those who are paying jizya for you. Wa damul ma'ahi, and those ones that they have had a promise and agreement with them. Wa damul musta'min, and those ones that have already agreeably come to you to seek for protection, that they want to be living with you in amn. This type of people, if you have shed their blood, Allah subhanahu wa ta'ala, you must seek for them. Wa shaddu adam ha damul mum, the worst of it is to shed the blood of a Muslim. Amma al kafir al harabiyyu, but the non-believers that are waging war against you. Allah subhanahu wa ta'ala says, فَقَاتِلُهُمُ الَّذِينَ يُقَاتِلُونَ فَقَاتِلُوا الَّذِينَ يُقَاتِلُونَ. You war, you fight those ones that are fighting you. That was Sheikh Al-Uthaymeen said as well. وَأَمَّا الْكَافِلُ الْحَرَبِيُّ فَهَادَ دَمُّهُ غَيْرُ حَرَامُ. For somebody that are waging war against you, that are fighting you in the battlefield, shed their blood, it's not made haram. وَإِذَا أَصَابَ الْإِنسَانَ دَمَّ حَرَامًا, if anybody has committed the 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religion has been made difficult on him. Ay, inna sadrahu yadiqu, is because his soul has been blocked. Hatta yakhruj minhu wal iyadu billah wa yamutu kafir. On this type of people, we live in the fold of Islam, and such a person will die the death of kafir wa iyadu billah. 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Said this one, what Allah subhanahu wa ta'ala have mentioned above, the five punishments that are going to happen to whoever commits the death of Muslim. Now, let's go to where, because we want to finish this today. They said, ولكن بماذا تكون التوبة. That's what we're going to explain. How will you seek forgiveness if you mistakenly kill a soul? قتل مؤمن عامدا يتعلق به ثلاثة حقوق. If you kill a mu'min, if you kill a mu'min, a believer, you have three responsibilities to fulfill. You have three responsibilities to fulfill. الحق الأول, the first responsibility to fulfill is حق الله. That's the responsibility of Allah subhanahu wa ta'ala. The second responsibility is haqqul maqtul. You must fulfill, you must make sure you pay back the right of those ones that killed. Haqqul thalith. The third responsibility is haqqul hawliya'ul maqtul. You must also repay the responsibility, you must repay the right of the families of those ones that have been killed, if it happens so. Because you have killed a soul among them, maybe that is feeding them, and you must make sure that you pay it back. Because that's why Sharia is If this one is not implemented, continue having problems in our locality. To kill somebody that is feeding a family, that family, when they grow up, will also be looking up the ways of killing, because they want to make sure that the revenge at all costs. But if Allah, you follow what Allah said, it's going to be simpler for us. Amma haqullah, the right of Allah. Wa idha taba minhu taba Allah alayh. You seek for forgiveness, Allah may forgive you. Wala shakka fi dhalik. This one, there is no doubt. Amma haqqul maqtul, to repay back the right of the one that was killed. Wal maqtul haqqu indahu wa huwa qad qatala la'an wa la yumkin tahallul minhu fi dunya. The right of the person that you paid might not be repaid for. You may not be repaid now, because you are not seeing him. So that one is in the akhirah, you are going to pay him back. Walakin hal tawbatu taqdi'u an yatahammallahu anhu haqqal maqtul. Sheikh Al-Uthaymeen now asks that it is for you to seek forgiveness. Is it enough to repay back the right of the one that was killed? For you dihi anhu, and so that you will not be punished. Amala buddha min akhdihi bil qisasu min yawm al qiyamah. But compulsorily, Allah subhanahu wa ta'ala is going to do al qisas bainakum. Al qisas must happen on the day of judgment. Allah is going to call you, going to call the person that you killed. That's why do you kill him? And Allah subhanahu wa ta'ala is going to punish you for the killings that you've done. So that's the al qisas. That is if the qisas is escaped in dunya. هذا محل النظر فمن العلماء. Say, among the scholars that say that he is going to pay. We have among the scholars that says, no, when you start for forgiveness, the forgiveness, you'll be accepted. And we have among the scholars that said, no, it's gone. So next week, inshallah, we're going to explain the haqqul athalith. That is, how will you correct the how will you pay those, the family of the dead? May Allah subhanahu wa ta'ala accept what you said as an act of God for us. On behalf of my producer and Miftah Qasim, inshallah, presenting Friday Talks, you can contact us on the number 08060678316. Assalamu alaikum wa rahmatullah.
12: That was the program Friday Talks.
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12: At 4 o'clock, we will be linking up with Dave and Sienna, which are for the broadcast of the new news.

government commences rehabilitation of 13 police training institutions.

police rescue 11 abducted passengers in Kogi State. Joint Task Force is launching Boko Haram ISWAP terrorists camp in Adamawa State. The commentary is on checkmating fake agencies in the country. You can follow us on Instagram and X at Radio Nigeria HQ and on Facebook at Facebook.

646 candidates are contesting for 326 councillors' positions. According to the ANSIC commissioner in charge of information and publicity, Sir Tony Chinedu, all non-sensitive materials needed for the election have been distributed to the local government areas. The General Secretary of the World Church, the World Council of Churches, WCC, the Reverend Jerry Pele, has urged Nigeria's political leaders to put the interest of the country above personal, ethnic, and party interests as the nation prepares for the 2027 general elections. Pele made the call in Abuja during his apostolic visit to Nigeria, where he urged political leaders and others in the position of authority to pursue policies and take actions that bring Nigerians together rather than deepen the divisions already affecting the country. The General Secretary noted that Nigeria, like many other countries, is facing serious economic challenges alongside political, ethnic, and religious tensions that could further divide its people, making the role of the church increasingly important, especially at a time when political activities were beginning to intensify ahead of the national exercise. In a remark, the spiritual head of the Cherubim and Seraphim Church organization, His Most Eminence, David Bob Emmanuel, expressed concern over the growing cases of killings, kidnapping, misunderstandings, and other forms of insecurity across the country, warning that they could undermine efforts to ensure a peaceful and successful election. The management of the Federal Radio Corporation of Nigeria has issued an urgent and definitive statement to the public, corporate entities, and potential investors regarding its landed property situated at the National Broadcast Academy, NBA, Kaja. A statement by the management of the corporation maintains that the entire property situated at number 1 at Dokunle Faji Road, GRA, Kaja, Lagos, is not for sale. The statement notes that its attention has been alerted to the activities of land speculators and fraudsters attending the National Broadcast Academy, NBA, Kaja. A statement by the management of the corporation maintains that the entire property situated at number 1 at Dokunle Faji Road, GRA, Kaja, Lagos, is not for sale. The statement notes that its attention has been alerted to the activities of land speculators and fraudsters attempting to mislead the public. According to the statement, no agent is authorized to sell or lease the land, as the property remains the exclusive asset of the FRCN for National Development. The statement describes any transaction involving the land as illegal, null and void, and urges the public to report any suspicious offers to the nearest police station or FRCN office to avoid being scammed. Radio Nigeria.

Council, IPAC, Chief Peter Ame, a member and project manager in charge of the National Peace Accord, Asabe Ndahi, and the current National Publicity Secretary of IPAC, Comrade Walu Martins, who will join us via the telephone. You can be part of the program by dialing

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3: Thanks for staying with us. President Bola Tinubu has charged the new head of service to consolidate ongoing civil service reforms, enhance professionalism and accountability, and drive a merit-driven workforce aligned with the administration's renewed hope agenda. The president made this known while swearing in the new head of service, Mr. Abel Inton, at the presidential villa, Abuja. The president urged him to reposition the federal civil service for optimum performance. In an interview with State House correspondents, the new head of the civil service, Mr. Abel Inton, enumerated on the task before him.
4: I'm not going to reinvent the wheel. I would rather lubricate the wheel so that I can deliver efficiently and more productively and fulfill the aspirations and expectations of Nigerians. My task is very simple, and it's to make the federal civil service more innovative, more productive, and more professional, as well as to be more responsive to the yearnings of Nigerians.
3: President Bola Tinubu appointed Mr. Abel Inton as the new head of the civil service of the Federation, with his tenure officially taking effect from yesterday. Federal government commences rehabilitation of 13 police training institutions as NEC endorses revised national social protection policy. These were part of the resolutions reached at the meeting of the National Economic Council chaired by Vice President Kashim Shettima. State House correspondent Hamza Al-Khali reports.
5: The 168th meeting of the National Economic Council focused on social protection and the rehabilitation of security infrastructure. Vice President Kashim Shettima, who chaired the meeting, urged members to sustain ongoing economic reforms until their impact translates into more jobs and improved living conditions for Nigerians. Briefing State House correspondents at the end of the meeting, Ondo State Governor Loki Aiyedatiwa said the rehabilitation of 13 police training institutions, which is expected to be completed within 3 weeks, is aimed at putting the institution in good condition ahead of the commencement of training programs by the Nigerian police.
6: Training is very important, and that is why all of these training institutions have to be put in place in terms of the equipment, the infrastructure that will enable police force to be well trained for the task that is ahead of us.
5: Borno State Governor Professor Babagana Zulum told State House correspondent that the Minister of Industry, Trade and Investment presented the memo to Council inviting all state governors in a forthcoming Inter-African Trade Fair, which is taking place in Lagos.
6: Council agreed that it will should be mandatory for states to participate in two events because they will serve as a fertile ground to showcase native Nigeria products.
5: The Council also endorsed the revised National Social Protection Policy 2026 to 2030 as presented by the Minister of Budget and Economic Planning, Alhaji Atiku Bakudu.
7: The Council considered and approved that all social protection measures should be assessed so that they can be calibrated and promoted and ensure that it is done in cooperation with the states and local government.
5: Minister of Finance and Coordinating Minister of the Economy, Professor Taiwo Oyedele, also briefed the Council on the state of the Nigerian economy, citing a number of positive economic indicators.
8: This is part of the recognition by the market and rating agencies of the major rating agencies. Fitch, Moody's, S&P upgraded Nigeria's sovereign credit rating between April 2025 and May 2026, the first coordinated alignment in over a decade.
5: The minister said the council also identified potential challenges, including geopolitical conflict and pre-election withdrawals. He said the council recommended measures to address the anticipated challenges. From the presidential villa, Hamza Al-Ghali, Radio Nigeria.
9: The federal government says it is its ongoing infrastructure projects in Taraba State are opening up communities, improving connectivity and creating opportunities for economic activities. The Minister of Information and National Orientation, Mohammed Idris, stated this in Jalingo during activities marking the 35th anniversary of the creation of Taraba State. Hanna Kanta tells us more.
10: The Minister of Information and National Orientation, Alhaji Muhammad Idris, said the federal government's intervention in the state reflected President Bola Tinubu's commitment to inclusive development and stronger collaboration with state governments. The minister cited ongoing road projects, including the recently approved construction of the Jalingo-Numan Road, saying they were aimed at improving movement within Taraba and linking communities to other parts of the country. Alhaji Idris pointed out that Taraba's economic potential extends beyond its natural resources, noting that the state has opportunities in agriculture, livestock, tourism, energy, and manufacturing. He described Taraba State, which was created on August 27, 1991, as a state blessed with diverse cultures, natural resources, and tourist attractions.

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1: Assalamu alaikum. We all want the same thing, to see our children healthy

Sharma, Bukia Faso of Taiwan State, called for continuity in governance, stressing that the development of Taiwan should go beyond individual administrations and personalities. The governor described Taiwan State as bigger than any individual and urged former leaders of the state to come together, share their experiences, and contribute ideas towards its continued development.

0: of the anniversary included the unveiling of the Taraba State Development Master Plan 2025-2050, Water Plan and Taraba Unity Wrapper. Goodwill messages were delivered by several dignitaries, including the Director General of the Federal Radio Corporation of Nigeria, Dr. Muhammad Bulama. In Jalingo, Akantihana, Radio Nigeria.
1: The Minister of Finance and Coordinating Minister of the Economy, Mr. Taiwo Oyedele, has lauded the confirmation by global index provider FTSE Russell that Nigeria's capital market will be reclassified from unclassified to frontier market status before the end of September this year. The minister in the statement says the decision marks Nigeria's return to the global frontier market universe nearly 3 years after its exclusion in September 2023, when persistent difficulties in capital repatriation and foreign exchange execution made the market inaccessible to international investors. He stated that the reclassification follows sustained improvements in foreign exchange liquidity, capital repatriation and market accessibility, and reflects the cumulative impact of the federal government's macroeconomic and structural reform programs. The minister described the reclassification as an important validation of Nigeria's reform trajectory and a foundation for the next phase of the country's capital market development, making it a meaningful signal to global capital that Nigeria market was open, orderly and improving, reflecting years of disciplined work across government and the private sector to restore confidence in the economy. The Ministry commended the Securities and Exchange Commission, the Central Bank of Nigeria, the Nigeria Exchange Group, the Central Securities Clearing System, and all capital market operators and stakeholders for their sustained collaboration in achieving this outcome.
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Americans, are you ready? 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This Sunday, August 30th, all roads lead to the iconic Mobalaji Johnson Arena in Unicorn, Lagos. 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With the unstoppable Oga Boys, survive the sting from the bees in this engagement. 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

0: area, uplifting the people and uniting the nation.
1: Kogi State Police commanders rescued 11 recently abducted passengers of two abandoned intimidated buses along the Aloma Gang Expressway in Ofu local government area of the state. In a statement by the command's public relations officer, ASP Officer Salu, said upon receipt of the distress call, the divisional police officer in Ofu led a joint security team to the scene where the two buses were recovered. The statement says a coordinated bush combing and rescue operation was immediately launched, which resulted in the successful rescue of 11 abducted victims, including the drivers of the two buses. According to the statement, preliminary debriefing indicated that most of the rescued victims were NYSC members traveling from Bayelsa to Abuja. Still in Kogi State, armed assailants yesterday emerged from the surrounding bush and opened sporadic fire at motorists along Iktobi Ochadamu Expressway. Confirming the attack, Public Relations Officer of the Kogi State Police Command, ASP Afusat Salu, said the driver, identified as Mr. Ishak Yusa, was found dead in a blue Toyota Corolla vehicle, while another occupant was taken into the bush by the assailants. She said the command was working with other security agencies as intensified operations within the area, with personnel currently combing the surrounding forests in a determined effort to locate and rescue the abducted victims and track down those responsible. According to the PRO, the deceased had been evacuated to Grimald Hospital, Ayimba, for autopsy, while the command is pursuing all available leads in connection with the incident. On civil security, the Joint Task Force Operation Hadinkai has dislodged a Boko Haram ISWAP terrorist camp in the Kompre Mountain area of Hang local government area of Adamawa State. The operation, conducted jointly with the Office of the National Security Advisor Tactical Team, reportedly neutralized more than 20 terrorists. A statement by the Acting Military Information Officer of Headquarters Joint Task Force Northeast, Captain Mohamed Goni, says the operation was carried out following credible intelligence on the location of the terrorists. The troops, including 20 newly inducted personnel of 226 Battalion, successfully navigated the difficult terrain and launched a precision attack on the camp. Captain Goni says the operation was part of ongoing efforts to locate and rescue victims held by the terrorists, including persons abducted from Musa community in May and school children abducted from Lhasa in June this year. He said the joint force subsequently took control of the area, dismantled the terrorist camp, and destroyed its logistic infrastructure. In sports, the 2026-2027 Euromatch Nigeria Premier Football League season kicks off as Rugby Africa lists stallions for World Rugby qualifiers in Uganda. Linus High has details and more.
2: The 2026-2027 Euromatch Nigeria Premier Football League season has kicked off despite the shake-off in Nigerian football in the last 24 hours. The

0: of the season, the 2026-2027 Euro match NPFL season commences today. The match fixtures, golden as scheduled, our broadcast partners are available there on ground. The fixtures are sacrosanct.
1: 9 other match day 1 fixtures will be decided on Sunday. Radio Nigeria will bring live commentary of the match between Ikorodu City and Rancham Bees in Lagos. Other games include Abia Warriors vs. Kung Khalifa, Bendel Insurance vs. Warri Wolves in Benin City, Barrow FC vs. Nasarawa United in Kano, and defending champions Rangers International vs. Katsina United in Enugu. Rivers United host Plateau United as Kwara United welcome Kano Pillars and Niger Tornadoes face Enyimba in Lina, while Doma United hosts Sporting Lagos in Gombe. All Sunday matches kick off at 4 p.m. Rugby Africa has confirmed Nigeria Stallions among 8 teams for the World Rugby SDNS3 qualifiers to be held in Uganda between September 26 and 27. The tournament was moved from Mauritius to Uganda after the original Face Team Africa Men's Sevens was postponed due to an Ebola outbreak. In Uganda, Nigeria will face Uganda, Zimbabwe, Zambia, Ghana, Tunisia, Morocco and Senegal, with the winner qualifying for the World Rugby SVNS3 2027 circuits. The event also kicks off the 2026 Rugby Africa Men's Sevens Series and will determine Africa's 3rd to 8th rankings. For the Stallions, the competition is a chance to improve Nigeria's continental ranking and secure a pathway to the Global Sevens stage. I am Linus Hari.
2: Thanks, Linus. Next is the commentary, which is on checkmating fake agencies in the country. It is written by Muhammad Awal of our Current Affairs Unit.
3: In a country where millions of citizens look up to the federal government for employment, empowerment, business opportunities and essential public services, the activities of fake government agencies have become a serious concern that must not be ignored. On serious individuals and groups are exploiting public trust by creating fictitious agencies, programs and recruitment platforms. They often use impressive names, government labels, fake websites and official-looking documents to deceive unsuspecting Nigerians. The danger may appear remote until an ordinary citizen receives a message announcing a government recruitment exercise, scholarship, grant, contract or appointment. The message may look convincing and even carry the logo of a government institution. Soon, the recipient is asked to pay a registration, processing or administrative fee. By the time the victim discovers the truth, the fraudsters may have disappeared with their hard-earned money. This is why Nigeria must take seriously the growing challenge of individuals and organizations operating fraudulent schemes in the name of the federal government. These imposters erode public confidence in government institutions. A person who loses money to a fake recruitment scheme may become suspicious of a genuine employment opportunity in the future. Similarly, a business owner deceived by a fraudulent contracting organization may lose faith in legitimate government programs. For the activities of these imposters to be put under control, verification must become the first line of defense for every citizen. Nigerians should not rely solely on WhatsApp messages, social media posts, text messages or on official websites when dealing with government recruitment, contracts, grants or empowerment programs. Government must improve public communication. Every legitimate ministry, department and agency should make its official name, mandate, contact details, website and verified social media platforms easily accessible to the public. Whenever a fake agency or fraudulent program is discovered, the relevant authorities should promptly alert Nigerians. The law enforcement agencies must go after the perpetrators. Operating a fake government agency may involve impersonation, forgery, fraud, and other criminal offenses. Investigation should identify those behind such schemes and uncover the networks and financial transactions supporting them. Where evidence is established, those responsible must be prosecuted in accordance with the law. Government must also strengthen its digital identity and online security. As more Nigerians access government services through the internet, official websites and social media platforms have become attractive tools for fraudsters. Government institutions must therefore protect their digital platforms from cybersecurity.

entity itself as a federal government agency should report it to the appropriate authorities.

0: Tangent. That's the news as edited by Brian Tribe on the production team. I am Jerry Margin. Thank you.
1: 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Stay tuned for another local news at 5 o'clock and also Navaranja.

0: su ƙarfi hudu da rabi na su ke kumbuci a kisa.
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The Nigerian Meteorological Agency, NIMET, and the Federal Ministry of Environment have predicted flooding in many communities across the 20 LGAs and Bauchi State in the coming days. Floods destroy farms, homes, schools, hospitals, and other critical facilities. It spreads diseases and wipes out sources of life. Fellow citizens, we urge you to stop indiscriminate waste disposal, especially along drainages and waterways. Stop building along waterways. Stop farming along riverbanks and roadsides. And stop the indiscriminate felling of trees. These actions worsen flooding and put lives and property at risk. This message is from the Ministry of Housing and Environment under the leadership of Honorable Commissioner Alami Ahmed Kawu. Stay safe. Protect your community.

صراط مستقيم على صراط مستقيم تنزيل العزيز الرحيم.

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This is Newsline, a news magazine program from the FM service of the BRC. Today, Friday, 28 August 2026, which is equivalent to 15 Rabiul Awal 1448 after the Hijrah of Prophet Muhammad, peace be upon him. In today's edition, Governor Bala Muhammad assures of his administration's support to road safety in the state. Bauchi State Civil Service Commission endorses 28 new appointments in its plenary. Chairman Bauchi Local Government reaffirms commitment to work closely with traditional rulers. Bridging Fulani community in Bauchi Local Government declares support for the Allied People's Movement Party. This news is

0: to desist from overspeeding, dangerous overtaking, drunk driving, driving while fatigued, and the use of mobile phones while on the road. Correspondent Joseph Bulus completes the report.
1: The commission, during its sitting, approved the appointment.
2: The magazine lunch was held alongside the 2026 third quarter retreat for commanding officers and special marshal coordinators, and the 2026 special marshal zonal conference for Zone 12, which covers Bauchi, Borno, and Yobe states, describing the road safety as a critical pillar of social and economic development. The governor said his administration would remain committed to investing in road infrastructure, traffic management, and urban renewal across the state. He commended the co-marshals, Sheikh Usman Muhammad, and the zonal commanding officer, assistant co-marshal, Leye Adegboyega, for their professionalism and collaboration with the state government. Governor Bala Muhammad represented by his senior advisor on security, retired DIG Usman Muhammad, noted that the launch of Safety Chronicles goes beyond the unveiling of a publication, stressing that it is a strategic tool for public enlightenment, behavioral change, and the promotion of responsible road use. He called on the magazine's editorial team to ensure wide distribution, particularly to schools, transport unions, communities, and young people. The governor also applauded the partnership between Federal Road Safety Corps and the Bauchi State Traffic Agency, BARota, and pledged his administration's continued support for road safety initiatives in the state. In his remarks, the zonal commanding officer, ACM Leye Adeboyega, said Safety Chronicles was conceived to showcase the developmental strides of governments in the zone while promoting road safety consciousness and stakeholders' collaboration. Adeboyega commended Governor Muhammad for the massive investment in infrastructure, security, and social services in the state, noting that the increased economic activities had made road safety awareness even more imperative. He charged commanding officers to provide effective direction, strengthen supervision, and ensure that operations are intelligence driven and data-based. He also warned against extortion, illegal roadblocks, and improper vehicular pursuit, stressing that professionalism and discipline must remain non-negotiable. Speaking earlier, the editorial team of the magazine said the maiden edition contains over 20 articles, interviews, and safety advocacy messages aimed at inspiring positive behavioral change among motorists, passengers, and pedestrians. Joseph Plus report.
0: These 28 new appointments in the state civil service in its plenary. Correspondent Lukman Adam has the details.
1: The commission, during its sitting, approved the appointment of a deputy director with the BRC to the rank of a director after retirement, and also considered the promotion of seven officers to their next grade level as assistant chief works superintendent. Others include senior works superintendent and higher technical officers on grade levels 8, 9, and 13. While 18 students of health information technicians, grade level 3, were upgraded to medical record technicians on grade level 7. Meanwhile, one officer converted from assistant store officer on grade level 6 to administrative officer 2 on grade level 8. The commission, however, rejected the submissions recommended for acting appointment as assistant chief commercial officer and proposed post of technical officer for lack of suitability and irrelevant qualifications. The submissions recommended and presented before the commission came from the MDS of BRC, Bauchi State Urban and Water Sewage Corporation, Health Management Board, with 30 cases, and 28 cases were successful. I'm Lukman Adam.
0: Chairman Bauchi Local Government Alhaji Umar Ali Uzungur has reaffirmed his administration's commitment to work closely with traditional leaders to enhance effective

0: service delivery at the grassroots. Alhaji Zungur made this move when the leadership of village heads in both local government paid him a congratulatory visit at the council secretariat. He urged traditional rulers to support his administrations in delivering dividends of democracy to the people, especially at the community level. The chairman commended traditional leaders in the state for their role in preserving cultural institutions. He asked them to vote wisely in order to avoid mistakes of the past. Ilya, the leader of the delegation and village head of Liman Katagun and Haji Yakubu Abubakar Gani, said the visit was to congratulate the chairman on his victory. He assured the council chairman of their readiness to support his administration and contribute to the overall development of Bauchi local government and Bauchi state. In a related development, the chairman of Bauchi local government, Alhaji Sani Umar Zungur, has condoled with the Yarin Bauchi, Alhaji Abdullah Bawa, over the death of his brother Ibrahim Yai of Kusuwa Fada. The chairman prayed Allah to grant the deceased generational victory and the family the fortitude to bear the loss. Communities in Bishin Fulani, Bauchi local government area, have pledged their support to the Allied People's Movement, EPM, ahead of the 2027 general elections. The community leaders said the decisions to align with the EPM follow extensive deliberation among relevant stakeholders in the area. Speaking during the renovation, repainting, and furnishing of their former PDP office to serve as an EPM office, the second Samarin Bishin Fulani, Abdul Hamid Saliu, and the Wakilinmi Angwan Bishin Fulani, Adamu Biyau, announced their commitment to the party. They assured of their readiness to mobilize and canvass vote for the APM candidate at all levels in the state. Second Samarin Bishin Fulani appreciated residents of the area for their support and promised to attract more dividends of democracy to the community. Alhaji Abdul Hamid Saliu for the arch voters in Bauchi South Senatorial District to support Governor Bala Abdul Gadir Muhammad and other APM candidates in the forthcoming election. He also welcomed individuals who defected to the APM from other political parties, voting their alignment with Governor Bala Muhammad's political ambition to promote the progress of Bauchi State and Nigeria. You are listening to Newsline, a news magazine program from the FM service of the BRC, today, Friday, 28 August 2026, which is equivalent to 15 Rabiul Awal, 1448, after the Hijrah of Prophet Muhammad sallallahu alaihi wasallam. Coming next, state governors agree to ease transportation costs on Nigerians. Senators from the North condemns recent abduction of worshippers and residents in Pagu, Niger State. President Nigeria Football Federation resigns. Tanzania ruling party expels troubled Vice President Emmanuel. This news is streaming live on BRC Bauchi mobile app, TuneIn, Radio Gallery, Radio Garden, and Matuna Radio apps. You can also download BRC Bauchi mobile app on Play Store, App Store, or visit our website on www.bicradiobauchi.org and other social media handles. These and many more as Newsline continues. State governors said they are considering cuts in cost of transportation fares across the country through the proposed National Affordable CNG Transit Program. The consideration was the conclusion at the third meeting of the Nigeria Governors Forum, NGF, held in Abuja. The meeting, which has several state governors and deputy governors in attendance, was chaired by the NGF chairman and Kwara State Governor Abdulrahman Abdulrazak. During the meeting, the forum said it received a presentation on the proposed NATP, a state-led initiative designed to translate the lower operating cost of CNG into reduced transport fare for citizens. The proposed envisaged state support for CNG, vehicle conversion, fleet and enabling infrastructure alongside fare commitment from participating operators with an indicative target of reducing passengers' fare. governor said they noted the initiative's potential to ease transportation costs and agreed on the need to further consider its financing and implementation framework. The NGF also deliberated on other issues affecting the country, including a presentation by the Minister of Industry, Trade and Investment, Dr. Jumoke Aduole, on opportunities for state participation in Canex Week 2026 and the Intra-African Trade Fair 2027, both scheduled to be held in Lagos. Seven senators from the North under the aegis of the Northern Senators Forum has condemned in the strongest terms the recent terrorist attack in Bagu local government area of Niger State, which led to the abduction of worshippers and residents in several communities. The senators described the attack, particularly the abduction of worshippers from Kempia mosques after Jumat prayers, and residents of villages in Gidanzana and Kempia in Dekara district of Bagu held local government areas barbaric and unacceptable. The attack have also drawn condemnation from both state and federal authorities following reports of killing and mass abduction in the affected communities. It could be recalled that suspected terrorists reportedly invaded Dekara, Gidanzana, Kempia, Sabangida, and Masata on August 21, 2026, abducting an unspecified number of residents. Sevabio alleged that members of the Lakurawa group carried out the attacks and killed some residents. However, authorities said the exact number of people abducted and casualties was still being verified. Northern Senators Forum, in a statement signed by its chairman, Senator Abdulaziz Musa El-Adua, Katsina Central, urged security agencies to intensify efforts to track down the attackers and secure the immediate release of the abducted victims. The president of the Nigerian Football Federation, NFF, Ibrahim Gusau, has announced his resignation. Ibrahim Gusau made the announcement at a press conference in Abuja. Gusau said he has stepped down alongside other NFF board members with immediate effect. This development comes amid intense scrutiny over the NFF's handling of football in the country. The scrutiny was triggered by the Super Falcons' failure to qualify for the 2027 FIFA Women's World Cup, which Nigeria had always qualified for since its inception. Super Eagles also failed to qualify for the back-to-back World Cup, missing out on the 2026 edition. Emmanuel Nchibi has been expelled from Tanzania's ruling Chama cha Mapinduzi Party for indiscipline following his decision earlier this week to resign as the country vice president after 10 months in the job. The 54-year-old has made some controversial remarks in recent weeks, including urging Tanzanians to fight for a new constitution, pointing to a possible fallout with President Samia Suluhu Hassan. He was Samia's running mate in the last October disputed presidential election, which saw hundreds killed in post-poll unrest. Energy Minister Deogratius Najibi, 43, has been nominated as his replacement, and his name will now be presented to the parliament for approval. The decision we are taking at an extraordinary meeting of CCM chaired by the president. The party did not give details about the indiscipline allegation against Emmanuel, whose resignation takes effect at the end of next week. Emmanuel is the first vice president to step down in Tanzania's history. President Nchibi was sworn in last November after winning 98% of the vote in an election boycotted by the main opposition party. And now to end the news, here are the main points once again. Governor Bala Muhammad assures of his administration's support to road safety in the state. Bauchi State Civil Service Commission endorses 28 new appointments in its plenary. Chairman Bauchi Local Government reaffirms commitment to work closely with traditional rulers. And finally, in the bulletin, Christian Fulani community in Bauchi Local Government declares support for Allied People's Movements. That's the end of the news as edited by Adamu Hamidu Meyaki and the production crew. I am your presenter, Adamu Dauda Seyin. Goodbye.
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2: No, Maya!
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1: The Executive Chairman, Bokoro Local Government Area, Ambassador Dr. Pastor Zakaluka Magaji JP, extend his heartfelt appreciation to the wonderful people of Bokoro for their trust and mandate given to him. 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This is our victory. 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Once again, thank you, Bokoro people. This message is from the executive chairman, Bokoro local government area, Bauchi State, Ambassador Dr. Pastor Zakaluka Magaji JP.

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1: The executive chairman, Bakuru Local Government Area, Ambassador Dr. Pastor Zakaluka Magaji JP, extend his heartfelt appreciation to the wonderful people of Bakuru for their trust and mandate given to him. The chairman wished to thank Governor Dr. Bala Abdul Kadir Muhammad CON, the electorate for their votes, prayers, support, and belief in a better Bakuru. To all community leaders, youth, women, elders, friends, and supporters, this victory belongs to us all. The chairman also pledged to serve with humility, integrity, and dedication, and to work for peace, unity, and development across Bakuru local government area. This is our victory. Together, we will move Bakuru forward. Once again, thank you, Bakuru people. This message is from the executive chairman, Bakuru local government area, Bauchi State, Ambassador Dr. Pastor Zakaluka Magaji JP.

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2: 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Down if you are a man, I'm a man. I'm a man. I'm a man. I'm a man. I'm a man. I'm a man. I'm a man. I'm a man. I'm a man. I'm a man. I'm a man. I'm a man. I'm a man. I'm a man. I'm a man. I'm a man. I'm a man. I'm a man. I'm a man. I'm a man. I'm a man. I'm a man. I'm a man. I'm a man. I'm a man. I'm a man. I'm a man. I'm a man. I'm a man. I'm a man. I'm a man. I'm a man. I'm a man. I'm a man. I'm a man. I'm a man. I'm a man. I'm a man. I'm a man. I'm a man. I'm a man. I'm a man. I'm a man. I'm a man. I'm a man. I'm a man. I'm a man. I'm a man. I'm a man. I'm a man. I'm a man. I'm a man. I'm a man. I'm a man. I'm a man. I'm a man. I'm a man. I'm a man. I'm a man. I'm a man. I'm a man. 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